0: Todo el año es Cosquín Rock.
1: Fellas, I'm ready to get up and do my thing. I want to get into it, man, you know. Like a sex machine, man. Moving, doing it, you know. Can I count it off?

says, oh, wrong number, sorry to waste your time. And I think to myself, why now? Why me?